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1: The Lord will have mercy upon us this morning. It's because of his mercies that we are not consumed. Can someone give God thanks for his mercy? Rababa, it's my time and my season of mercy. Can someone give God thanks? Can someone scream?

this I recall to mind. Therefore have I hope. It is of the Lord's mercies that we are not consumed, because his compassions fail not. They are new every morning. Rababala brandosiata. For great is thy faithfulness. I recall to mind today, in the name of Jesus, Rabayadosata, is because of the Lord's mercies that we are not consumed. Rababalabaladosata, because we've always done it right. No, sir. Jane Malatosata, it is the mercy of God. Now you woke up this morning, it is the mercy of God. Many slept like dead men, and they are no more. Can you give God thanks for his mercies? Rababalabaladosa, Lembradosata, you are counted amongst the living today because of the mercy of God. You are a candidate for thanksgiving. Rebabala brandosia kale, rebabala dosa, legada zagada zagadasha, repranosia tasa, enenutete, radaya da da da da, raposia kale. Romans 9:15, for he said to Moses, I will have mercy on whom I will have mercy, and I will have compassion on whom I will have compassion. So then it's not of him that nor him that runneth, but of God that showeth mercy. Can someone scream mercy? You are alive by the mercy of God. Let none rebranosita. Let us act.

Someone needs to write that down on Instagram. Someone needs to write that down on Facebook. Someone needs to write that down on YouTube. And there is hope for me in God. I'm still breathing. We have come with thanksgiving from the depths of our heart. Today, on the Global Prayer Altar, Psalm 150 verse 6, he said, let everything that has breath, praise the Lord. I still have the breath of God. Jana mana mana na re brado shilaka lembregede atosha elegadesha ripa baleka di atosha rebegadesha rebegadesha rababala brandosiata elegretosata inanosiata. We have come to say thank you. Jana mepretosata, thank you for the breath of God. Rababala brandosiata legadesha rababala brandosiata elegade rebranosiata etegi. Can someone thank God for the breath of life? Job 33 verse 4. He said, the Spirit of God has made me, and the breath of the Almighty has given me life. The breath of the Almighty has given me life. Can you thank God for the breath of the Almighty? Lord, I thank you because the breath of the Almighty has given me life. I am alive by the mystery of God. I am alive by the power of God. I am alive by the breath of the Almighty. Can you thank God for the breath? The Spirit of God made me, and the breath of the Almighty is giving me life. Can someone thank God for life? As we come before Him this morning, we receive life, we receive strength, we receive life, we receive strength. In the place of thanksgiving, the Spirit of God has made me, and the breath of the Almighty is giving me life. Can someone receive life? In the name of Jesus. Thank you for life, Father. We have come to say thank you for life. Rebrano silatiata, egadagesha, reprandosiate, renedosha, rebranda yatosati, enenosata. Can someone thank God for life in the name of Jesus? Radaya da da da da, radaya da da da da, regade zagada zagresha, rebrananosiate. Lord, I thank you for your breath in my nostrils. I thank you for the breath of life in the name of Jesus. Rade kuyekosiata, inenosiata, regadesha. In Jesus' name we have thanked. Amen and amen. What a day. Father, we thank you. We give you praise. Oh, in the matchless name of Jesus Christ. Thank you, Spirit of the living God, for all that you are to us. We are grateful. You are worthy to receive glory, honor, and power in the name of Jesus Christ. Thank you, Spirit of the living God, for it is your breath that is at work in me. My God, someone needs to write that name on it. For it is your breath that is at work in me. It is your breath that I owe it to you. And I'm to say thank you. It is everyone let produce your that has the latest time. It is let everyone that has the latest house. No, sir. Let everything that has breath, my God, the breath of the Almighty. Hey, brother, praise the Lord. We have come to say thank you in the name of Jesus Christ. Father, we thank you. We give you praise. We give you praise. We magnify your name. In Jesus' name we have thanked. Amen. Amen. Hallelujah. This is a great day. I welcome you to the Global Prayer Altar. On behalf of Apostle Goodart Obi Kwame.

0: 143,798 points. The relentless institutional buying wave added an astonishing 9.34 trillion naira to the market, elevating total market capitalization to a record 156.44 trillion naira. This staggering rally officially drives the NGX's year-to-date return to 57.7%. Global financial powerhouse Bloomberg even reported that when measured in US dollar terms, Nigeria has officially overtaken global indices to emerge as the world's top performing equity market in 2026, gaining roughly 67% in dollar value to corporate earnings and a stable reforming currency ecosystem. And now to the charts proper, let's take a look at the top gainers and the top losers. Nigerian Infrastructure Debt Fund closed at 148 naira 50 kobo, going up 10%. International Brewers PLC closed at 13 naira 30 kobo, going up 9.92%. NEM Insurance PLC closed at 27 naira 95 kobo, going up 9.61%. And Jai's Bank closed at 9 naira 20 kobo, going up 6.36%. And UPDC Real Estate Development closed at 4 naira 20 kobo, going up 6.33%. On the other hand, for the top losers, Thomas Wyatt Nigeria PLC closed at 2 naira 43 kobo, going down 10%. Guinness Nigeria PLC closed at 329 naira, going down 9.99%. Ikeja Hotel PLC closed at 42 naira 50 kobo, going down 9.96%. And Zenith International Insurance closed at 26 naira 37 kobo, going down 9.94%. And McNichols PLC closed at 5 naira, going down 9.91%. We'll take a short break. When we come back, we get into conversations and our deep dive.
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0: 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Now to the conversation proper. Bloomberg ranking the NGX as the world's top-performing stock market in dollar terms, juxtaposed against a fintech MoneyPoint's report revealing that digital payments are driving an $11 billion retail food economy. Now, if you listen to global financial headlines, Nigeria's 67% dollar-denominated stock market return seems almost unbelievable, given inflationary pressures everyday citizens are facing on the ground. Now, why are international funds and institutional asset managers aggressively bidding up Nigerian equities while retail consumer wallets are feeling the squeeze? It comes down to just two things, ladies and gentlemen: structural insulation and deep systemic formalization. Now, first, look at global market dynamics. While heavy tech reliance Asian and Western indices have been hammered by external global AI and semiconductor sell-offs, the NGX is naturally insulated. Our bourse is fundamentally anchored by real-world high-demand sectors. I'm talking about financial services, telecommunications, and industrial materials. Now, second, and more importantly, look at what is happening under the covers of the real economy. Now, MoneyPoint's food sector data proves that the informal market, which, of course, the trillions of naira moving through local food operators, B2B distributors, and neighborhood merchants, is more than most rapidly migrating onto digital payment rails. Now, when a local restaurant or supply chain vendor stops using cash and shifts to digital processing, that capital doesn't disappear. Instead, it flows directly into commercial and merchant banks. So the massive influx of digital merchant capital is drastically increasing the deposit base and liquidity profile of the banking sector right in the middle of their national capitalization program. It's exactly why tier one banking stocks and highly liquid corporate debt instruments are seeing historic record-breaking demand. So the formal financial system is capturing informal economic velocity at a scale that we have never seen before. So for product architects, founders, and asset managers listening to us right now, the strategy this morning is quite clear for all intents and purposes. Do not look at the retail

0: squeeze in isolation. The companies capturing massive institutional value are those that are building the processing, the payment, and digital logistics rails that formalize the unmapped multi-billion dollar informal market. Ladies and gentlemen, that's our deep dive. We'll take a short break. When we come back, we'll take a look at what the experts are saying and what to keep an eye on for today.
1: This is Business Brief.
0: Welcome back. Now let's take a look at what the experts are saying this morning. Now, with Bloomberg naming the NGX the world's top-performing equity market and banking liquidity hitting record highs, position your investment capital around capitalized financial gains. Look at dominant high-value customers or high-volume customers that are actively absorbing informal market deposits and showing immense year-to-date resilience. And also, for your watch list, you want to keep an eye on any regulatory circulars from the Securities and Exchange Commission and the NGX regarding settlement systems as the market aligns infrastructure to clear the FTSE's caution frontier criteria. And that's Business Brief today, ladies and gentlemen. Thank you for being a part of it. I'm David Chiedu. The Morning Drive continues. Good morning and bye for now.
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It's 7 o'clock. Good morning. Here are the top stories we're covering at this hour. Nigerian troops kill ISWAP cameraman and cover foreign terrorist trainer and doctor in Borno Forest. Police to arraign alleged fake Director General of Presidential Foreign Intervention Promotion Council on Tuesday. And INEC extends deadline for submission of presidential and National Assembly candidates list to July 14. I'm David Chiedu. Now, details of these and other stories. Troops of Operation Heading K have killed an ISWAP cameraman and recovered a Sony camcorder containing video materials that indicated the presence of three foreign facilitators within the terrorist network in Borno State. The Acting Military Information Officer of the Joint Task Force Northeast, Captain Mohammed Goni, said in a statement that the operation followed a failed attempt by ISWAP fighters to infiltrate Cross Kawa in Kaukawa local government area and loot cholera medical supplies. Captain Goni said preliminary forensic analysis of the recovered recordings identified a Palestinian Arab known as Abu Ishak as a trainer, a Moroccan Arab identified as Abu Thaiba, and a medical doctor and another Arab operative whose identity has not been established. He said the terrorists suffered heavy casualties during the engagement, while two soldiers who sustained gunshot wounds were evacuated for treatment and remain in stable condition. In another development, the police are set to arraign Adeniyi Adeyemi, described as the Director General of the non-existent Presidential Foreign Intervention Promotion Council, before the Federal High Court in Abuja on Tuesday. In a charge filed by police prosecutor Wisdom Madaki, Adeyemi and two others are accused of 8 counts of forgery, impersonation and related offences. The prosecution listed Chief of Staff to the President, Femi Gbajabiamila, alongside several civil servants, police officers and other individuals as witnesses. Documents expected to be tendered include an alleged fake presidential appointment letter,

Police Investigation Report requests for note verbal and CBN account approval, as well as other official correspondence. Adeyemi is alleged to have operated the fictitious agency from the Federal Secretariat Complex in Abuja before his arrest. The Deputy President of the Senate, Jibrin Barau, says President Tinubu and his push for the establishment of state police is a masterstroke that will strengthen Nigeria's security architecture and help tackle insecurity, especially in northern Nigeria. Speaking during a radio program in Kaduna, Barau said the state police bill was the result of extensive consultations with security experts, governors, civil society groups, and the public. He said state police operatives would be recruited from local communities, making them more familiar with the terrain and criminal element. And the Christian Association of Nigeria has welcomed the rescue of pupils, teachers, and other victims abducted from schools in Uriri local government area of Oyo State after 56 days in captivity. In a statement signed by its president, Archbishop Daniel Oku, Kan thanked God for their safe return and commended President Tinubu, the National Security Advisor, the Armed Forces, the Police, the DSS, Amotekun Corps, local hunters and vigilantes for their roles in the operation. However, Kan urged the government not to relent until all Nigerians still held by terrorists across the country are freed, stressing that every child deserves equal protection regardless of location, ethnicity, or religion. The Ogun State Police Command says operatives of its Special Weapons and Tactics Unit have arrested 43 suspects during a raid on a notorious criminal hideout at Isheri Olofin along the Lagos-Ibadan Expressway. The police recovered substances suspected to be Indian hemp, hard, and other hard drugs, 10 mobile phones, power banks, ATM cards, and other exhibits. A statement by the command spokesperson, DSP Olusheyi Babasheyi, said all the suspects have been charged to court and remanded, bringing the total number of prosecutions under Operation Kusai to 67. And the Anambra State Government, the Anambra State Police Command has arrested three women for their alleged involvement in child trafficking and the sale of a four-year-old boy for 2 million naira. The spokesman of the command, SP Tuchuku Ikenga, in a statement identified the suspects as Florence Nakuzie Hannah Uga and Chinasa Daniel, who were arrested during a raid at a motor park in Onitsha. He said preliminary investigations showed that Chinasa Daniel allegedly bought a two-week-old baby and a four-year-old child on separate occasions and handed them over to Hannah Uga. The four-year-old was later allegedly sold for 2 million naira, while the two-week-old baby was allegedly sold to another woman who is now on the run. The Commissioner of Police, Ikioye Orotugu, ordered a full investigation and directed operatives to locate their members, other members of the syndicate, and rescue any trafficked child or children. And away from security matters, the Independent National Electoral Commission has extended the deadline for political parties to submit the names and personal particulars of their candidates for the 2027 presidential and national assembly elections. The commission said in a statement signed by its national commissioner and chairman of the Information and Voter Education Committee, Mohammed Haruna, that the deadline, which was originally set for Saturday, July 11th, has now been shifted to midnight on Tuesday, July 14th, 2026. INEC said the extension followed an appeal by the Inter-Party Advisory Council on behalf of parties that
that could not meet the upload of their candidates' details within the stipulated time. It said the decision reflects its commitment to inclusivity in the electoral process and urged all political parties to use the additional time to complete their submission before the new deadline expires. In the meantime, All Progressives Congress says it has successfully uploaded 471 candidates for the 2027 presidential and National Assembly elections to the Independent National Electoral Commission's candidate nomination portal. The Socioeconomic Rights and Accountability Project has filed a suit against the INEC over its alleged failure to investigate claims that APC governors diverted 800 billion naira from FARC allocations for political and campaign purposes. In a suit filed at the Federal High Court in Abuja, SERAP is asking the court to compel INEC to investigate the allegations, request full disclosure of any campaign fund contributions, and review compliance with Section 91 of the Electoral Act on political financing. And the National Drug Law Enforcement Agency, NDLEA, has arrested a 38-year-old South African woman at the Abuja airport with 5.75 kilograms of heroin hidden in her luggage while traveling with her three-year-old son. The NDLEA, in a statement on Sunday, said the suspect arrived from Cambodia through Doha and is believed to be part of a transnational drug trafficking network operating between Cambodia and South Africa. And on the foreign scene, federal government has expressed deep sorrow over the death of Sheikh Hamad bin Khalifa Al Thani, the former emir and father emir of Qatar, who reportedly died on Sunday, July 12, 2026. In a statement issued by the Ministry of Foreign Affairs, Nigeria described the late leader as a visionary statesman who played a major role in the transformation of modern Qatar and strengthened its global standing. The Minister of Foreign Affairs, Ambassador Bianca Odumegwu-Ojukwu, conveyed condolences to Qatar's ruler, Sheikh Tamim bin Hamad Al Thani, and Al Thani family and the people of Qatar. And U.S. Republican Senator Lindsey Graham, a close ally of U.S. President Donald Trump, has died at the age of 71 following what his office described as a brief and sudden illness. Elected to the Senate in 2002, the South Carolina lawmaker became one of Washington's most influential voices of foreign policy. President Trump paid tribute to Graham, describing him as a true American patriot who would be greatly missed. And to sports, Nigeria's Flamingos head coach Akin Busari has praised his team after they qualified for the 2026 FIFA Under-17 Women's World Cup with an 8-5 aggregate victory over Benin Republic. Nigeria won the second leg 5-3 at the Stade de Keg in Lome. After taking a 3-2 advantage from the first leg, Busari said the Beninese side proved a difficult opponent and showed great character throughout the tie. He added that the Flamingos were able to capitalize on their strengths using high pressing and man marking to disrupt their opponent and secure qualification for the World Cup. And FIFA has confirmed that France captain Kylian Mbappe is leading Argentina's Lionel Messi in the race for the 2026 World Cup Adidas Golden Boot. Both players have scored 8 goals after the quarterfinals, but Mbappe moves ahead with 3 assists compared to Messi's 2. Norway striker Erling Haaland is third with 7 goals, while England's Jude Bellingham and Harry Kane have 6 goals each. FIFA said the Golden Boot will be decided by goals scored first and then assists, and if players are still level, the award will go to the player who achieved the total in fewer minutes. And Senegal have sacked head coach Papi Thiaw following the team's exit from the 2026 FIFA World Cup at the last 32 stage. The Teranga Lions lost to France and Norway
in the group stage before beating Iraq 5-0 to reach the knockout round as one of the best third-placed teams. Senegal then suffered a dramatic 3-2 extra time defeat to Belgium after leading 2-0.

0: nil. The Senegal Football Federation said Théa was dismissed after a thorough investigation and evaluation of the team's results and future prospects, describing the decision as being in the best interest of Senegalese football. And now to end the news, a recap of the major headlines. Nigerian troops have killed an ISWAP cameraman, undercover foreign terrorist trainer and doctor in Borno Forest. The police, Otto Warren, alleged fake director general of the Presidential Foreign Intervention Promotion Council, Adeyemi, on Tuesday. We also heard that INEC has extended the deadline for submission of the Presidential National Assembly candidates list to July 14. And that was the news. It was edited by Sulaiman Abdul Karim. Nigeria is the only country we have. Let's avoid acts that could destabilize the nation. Remember, we're one big family. Many thanks for joining us. I am David Chiedu. Do stay tuned. The Morning Drive continues shortly.
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2: Thomas was a young, super talented individual. He had the aura. He had the looks. He had the lyrical skills, the panache, the razzmatazz, and above all, the swag. He was incredibly gifted. When he kicked the game, the whole hood stood up and went crazy.
3: That rock snap, you got that. You wait too late, you got set. Keep the cop back and put six holes in your stock. Can't go through. I got news, trying to drill.
2: He was clearly the next big thing to happen when Thomas picked up the mice. He started to pop pills, abuse substances, and indiscriminately take all kinds of powder, pills, and syrups. There was no stopping him. He became so addicted. And then on one bad day,
4: put your hand down, boy.
2: Look. Thomas completely lost his mind and was checked into a psychiatric home for a few months and was out again. And after a few months, he was in again. Thomas never regained his sanity, and with it went all his dreams, his future, and his hood was deeply saddened. Don't fall into the same trap. Do things differently. Don't be like Thomas, dear young Nigerian. Don't do drugs. This is a message from the...

0: a situation of he was coming on to her or she was coming on to him. It was just a thing of meet me at so place, sir. I think I have something. Just tell him any cook and bull story, and he finds himself in that area. And then they now investigate who Kuma should they now fault for this, who will be jailed for it, or if there is a penalty, who will receive it?
1: Well, in as much as an adult, if she was the one that was trying to pay a fast one, then she should be prosecuted for it. But this scenario, it looked like this man has
0: really no, not this scenario, I'm just asking generally.
1: And then the lady should be prosecuted. I mean, for you to have the mind to want to paint someone's image, that's like,
0: I think it has answered everything about the toxins. Okay, so we have to go. Praise.
2: When you come back on a break, I think I have another answer.
0: Okay. We have to go on a quick break. I'll be right back. This is People by Libianca featuring Arista and Omalie. Make sure you check on your own people today, because I mean,

Welcome back from that break. Oh my gosh, that's People by Libyanka. And I feel that song so much because, I mean, people are not really having it anymore, especially in Adia, huh? And I'm also in the studio with Eniola Adekunle. She looks very stunning today in black. Today is not Lady in Red, it's Lady in Black. So before we went on a break, we're talking about the lecturer who asked for sex before giving the lady her grades. And, you know, funny enough, she was able to catch the lecturer red-handed with her husband, and of course they don't beat them, add salt and pepper to the whole matter, you know, and all of that. He'll be all right at the end of the day by receiving justice. But we have to move on to the next story.

A tragic funeral journey turned into a nightmare after suspected kidnappers ambushed mourners escorting the body of late FRSC Deputy Commander Augustine O. Ikwe to Benue State for burial. The attackers reportedly abducted several mourners and marched them into the bush, abandoning the body, which was later recovered in Kogi State. The kidnappers are now demanding a 50 million naira ransom for the victims' release. The shocking incident has further fueled concerns over insecurity, and with many people now lamenting that in today's Nigeria, even the dead can no longer rest in peace. I take two comments. Ruti XS on Instagram says Trump was right, a country of particular concern. And then this is Rita Berry saying, so even the dead are not safe in this country. No be small wahala for dead body. Hey God. Anytime I read this comment, because I mean, we had this conversation earlier on TV, and then, you know, I saw that double wahala for dead body, and I remembered Orisha Femi. I'm like, some of these musicians don't release song. I went online after the conversation to really check on that song, and it's like 12 years ago. This man don't know say that language. Double wahala for dead body, and the owner of them body chop. In Nigeria of today, nobody is safe, oh, whether you are dead or alive. Even animals safe, no safe. They arrest animal and they kidnap animal. Oh, it's crazy.

0: from July 22nd through July 28th. 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
0: rake it up, rake it up,
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1: I tell all my
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0: rake

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I tell all my break it up, break it down, bag it up. 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bag it up, bag it up, bag it up, bag it up, bag it up, bag it up, bag it up, bag it up, bag it up, bag it up, bag it up, bag it up, bag it up, bag it up, bag it up, bag it up, bag it up, bag it up, 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

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Here are mine. 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

0: ball.
1: Right. 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Wish I would've never put my heart into a woman that would break it and allow it just to have a second chance. Wish I would've let them see what I was really dealing with instead of trying to track and blow a million just to prove that I'm a legend in the making, just to show them what it looks like when I get it right back.
0: My last word.
1: You're gonna lie, I need you, like no one was watching, but in my last minute, I now know the truth.

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1: Yeah. 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
1: Here we go.
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0: water. So that was like the first sign of the type of person I am.
1: And anytime you go to the water, do you...
0: For me, it's either two ways. It's either you're actually completely terrified by the water. And if you're that type of person, genuinely, don't be playing with the water because it will actually carry you. Because
1: even though you're part of them...
0: Water is like... these energies are like mirrors. The energy you come with is what they give you.
1: Oh.
0: So it's like relating with a dog. if you're coming with fear, they'll definitely attack and do something to you. But if you're calm and you're peaceful and you're collected, actually nothing is going to happen to you. So for me, the ocean always feels like ego. Yeah, it always
1: so comes closer to you.
0: Yeah, and I'm like running
1: it's
0: closer
1: never,
0: to it.
1: Really?
0: Yes.
1: How deep have you gone?
0: I mean, I think for me, it's because I've beat the fear. And how did I beat that fear? The water actually took me away. Twice.
1: Welcome back. Welcome back.
0: Twice.
1: The water carried you twice.
0: Yes, so the first
1: what
0: time
1: happened?
0: I was 1 year. I was.
1: And you remember?
0: I remember. That's another thing.
1: Okay, so what happened?
0: I mean, that was the first time my mom took me to the beach. I remember how, you know, we got to take her to the beach. It was my first, after a few days of my first birthday. So we live in, her family's in Cape Town. So she took us there and she's like, she needs to visit the beach. And we went. And I remember just my cousin and my older sister. And I was just running towards the water. Because the water just felt like everything about it just felt like a dream. But all I wanted to do was just go into the water as a child. So I ran, and they kept on chasing after me. And by the time they got to me, the waves had already, like, taken me inside. And all I remember was everything going blank, but I could hear my mom's voice, her screaming, shouting my voice, my name, I mean. And then next thing, I'm in her arms again, and she's running. Like, she's not stopping. She just picked me and started running. Like, she ran a couple of miles. Like, I don't know how far she ran.
1: She was trying to save her
0: baby.
1: She
0: forgot my sisters, our stuff, and was just running. It was after a while that I actually pulled at her, and she stopped and looked around. Like, oh, she left. Then we started going back. So we went back and picked everyone. The next time it happened was the next time I went to Cape Town. So we went to one beach. They call him Nandi Beach. We made a German beach. When I heard that, I was like, almost today
1: you're going to enjoy yourself.
0: And I meant it. You know, and they told me, oh, on this beach, the people...
1: How old were you?
0: I was 11. Okay. People swim, people do this, people do that. And I'm like, yo, I have to come to this beach. And when we got there, people were swimming. I didn't even see it. I just went into the water because they said there's a barricade, like an iron barricade. I'm like, in this water, how did they install it?
1: It would be very curious.
0: I was going to meet that barricade.
1: Please, girl, please. It's how you're fearless for me.
0: There's a particular wave that came. You know, when the waves are coming, we dive with them. So we were dancing with the waves. But this particular one was crashing on us.
1: Oh,
0: and I just went into it. Like, I literally jumped into it. And it took me... It was like this. I almost, like, tilted over. It was my waistline that held me on that iron barricade. I remember looking at everyone and the lifeguard, and I locked eyes, and then the water took me away. Then when the water brought me back, that one, I don't even remember what happened. I just remember being in the water, hearing all sorts of things, praying to God that I will never try it again.
1: Your dear God face.
0: And I didn't know. By the time I was done praying, I was out on the shore by the sand, and I just took a towel and I lied on. Everyone was sleeping. Everyone kept on asking, are you okay? I'm like, sorry. The lifeguard came and was like, are you okay? And you wouldn't believe that after that, there's like a water park that wasn't too far from there.
1: You went to the water park.
0: I got up, changed. We went there.
1: You do not learn.
0: Since then, I've not been afraid. Like, anytime I go, I learned that. I think one thing that made me realize how to relate with the water was the last experience when I was taken away, which is when I panicked, everything just became very chaotic. But once I calmed down,
1: okay,
0: and I was like, there's nothing that's actually going to happen to me. And nothing happened to me, so yeah.
1: Look at that. Okay, carried two times and we're now back. Crazy experience on you. Forgive me. Forgive me. I've forgive me.
0: All right.
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3: Like, okay, that people underneath the water. So I was expecting that you would tell me that there is a whole other world down there, you know, because, I mean, as I said, it is what we watch, right? So I was expecting you to say nothing like that.
4: Not in that experience. That has happened to me in dreams. I've had several dreams.
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4: 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Yes. And the whole world, the whole life, a whole bunch of people trying to relate to me, and I'm like, yeah, what is going on, you know? But I don't know. But that's what I'm still trying, I'm still learning, I'm still finding out. But one thing I know is there's existence everywhere, you know? Mm. Like,
3: okay.
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1: There they go again. There's always drama in my family group chat. Good thing I'm making something they can all agree on. My signature Maggi native jollof rice. 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

0: like, it has happened to me, let me say, 3 times, and it's funny because, you know, but yeah, that's also a symbol of answered prayers. Another one is my dad always used to tell us about how he used to wake up early in the morning to go and fetch water at the stream, that his own was, you know, there's, you know how I'm saying there's Obanje water ones and the earth ones. So when you're going to do offerings, those sweet stuff, you keep it by the roadside, so like a T junction or a crossroad or
1: all those things too.
0: Yeah, they keep it by the road. So my dad always he used to leave early.
1: So he collect. Are you still
0: here? He knew all the junctions they used.
1: And he would, oh boy,
0: that's like his breakfast appetizer. Everything, and be so happy.
1: And nothing will happen to him.
0: Nothing will happen to him. That's what I'm saying. Like, people always ask me, where will he go? Someone always takes it. Someone always takes
1: Sorry,
0: it.
1: Yo, this is me thinking maybe the spirit would appear.
0: No, that's not it. That's not it.
1: Like, that's what
0: someone Someone always takes it. Some people, they open the ground and they bury it. When you bury it, the insects
1: will take
0: it and enjoy it.
1: Oh, wow.
0: And then in the waters, it's usually the fishes that usually consume it.
1: Oh.
0: So there's always an entity of that space that's consuming it. People don't think, oh, somebody will come from home here, carry it, and no, that's not how it works.
1: That's not how it works.
0: Yeah.
1: Okay, so do you think Obanje are maybe wicked or bad people? Because some people...
0: There's two sides.
1: Exactly. So some people are like, make I no go offend this one before I no go wake up for night. You know, you understand. And I just want to ask you a personal question. Is there anybody that has offended you that has gotten any type of repercussion?
0: Okay, so how do I explain this? It's basically a situation of these people are very sensitive, like I mentioned. So the ones that are good, yeah, when offended unjustly and they curse you or they shed tears on your matter. So the thing about Obanje people is when you're being born as an Obanje, you don't come into earth alone. There's a group of you guys from,
1: okay,
0: so, yeah, be born in different places. So
1: this is new. I never
0: there's different things to work. So if, for instance, my story is I haven't been able to confirm it in like physical form, but from pattern recognition and just trying to understand things further, I've been able to actually confirm it. I was given a reading. So the type of person I am, before I actually understood who I was, I would go to certain places and different people would walk up to me and be like, I know who you are. You're a great person, or you have abilities, And one person told me that my spirit crew, that person is from my mom's side. I was in South Africa. So that person didn't really understand the concept of Obanje. She just said, I'm with people. And amongst all these people, I'm the only one that's alive. So when I came to Nigeria and I expressed that to someone who is like a diviner, she basically explained to me that in my own group, I'm the only one that survived. So in the story of they come and go, they die quickly, the team I came with, all of them have died. All of them are dead. So now, when someone actually offends me, I always try my best not to curse the person or get angry at the person, because I've noticed that I will not do it.
1: But
0: we hear, information will come to me, I will just see that something crazy or that person by themselves will reach out to me and be apologizing that, oh, I'm sorry, you, like, she also, I'm scared. And I'm just always wondering, like, what is making them apologize all of a sudden? This person could have been very horrible to me. But then they'll just come back and be begging me, pleading with me. And once they plead with me like that, I let it go and I'm good. But once I'm sitting with it for however long, depending on how long, that information about this person that helped me and I didn't retaliate or anything, there's always just going to be something that comes back. And one example is with my dad. I can say this for a fact. The last time my dad hit me, I was like 4 years old. Me and my brother, he hit his head in a way that he had migraines as a child. So he hit his head in a way that I triggered those migraines while we're playing wrestling. So my dad was so angry because it was such a huge problem for them. He hit me and I hit my mouth on like the headboard. It was a wooden headboard and I lost 4 of my teeth in front. And since then,

0: He never laid a hand on me. But then there was a time we had, I don't know what the issue was. I don't even remember. But he laid hands on me. Like, he actually hit me. I was already grown up. And what he was hitting me for, there was no reason why he should be hitting me. So that day, he hit me. And he was hitting me. And as he's hitting me, he's begging me. And I'm like, I'm so confused. Like, you're slapping me. Then you now wipe my face. And I was so confused, you know. So I just tried to just close everything and just run away. So I went to my room. My dad went to the site. And he quickly came back. Then when he came back, he didn't say anything to me. He just dropped, like, cash and a perfume from me and was like, he's sorry that he doesn't know what happened and all of that. Only for me to hear from his driver that he went to the site and he fell and hit his head. Like, he fell and hit his head. And I was like, okay, cool. Then he traveled. And when he traveled, I was still so angry at him. I was literally cursing at him, like,
1: oh boy,
0: the pain he has made me feel, he has to feel that pain. I was saying things like that. I was so angry. And the day that I called my dad to just be the answer on my phone, I've let it go. I'm okay. My spirit is calm now. He spoke to me like everything was normal, everything was okay. Then I called my mom. I'm like, what's going on? I called her on video because she's in this hospital bed.
1: Oh boy.
0: What am I hearing? Oh, she had like a heart attack or a panic attack. Why? Because my dad was in a ghastly accident and it was really bad. He broke his right arm into like pieces, I think like 5 pieces. He had to get his shoulder screwed back on. It was a whole thing. I felt bad, like, and he didn't tell me. When I called him, he acted like everything was okay, but he was in the hospital. He didn't tell me anything.
1: Do you have a name for your team? Call them Avengers. Because what is going on? they don't play.
0: You know, that was one incident that made me never should I open my mouth, no matter how angry.
1: Yeah.
0: Because that's my father. No matter what he did to me, I felt so scared. Like, he came back and, you know, I had to take care of him at the point. He was so ashamed that he actually just left and went to the village and had someone else take care of him because he couldn't deal with me taking care of him after everything. And it just taught us both not to get there. So that's just one.
1: But have your parents understand now that you're an Obanje?
0: My mom has always known the type of child I am.
1: Okay.
0: But my dad has always known, but he has always tried to protect me by not allowing the world to really know who I am. He always just wanted me to be normal. But everything about me is not normal. And I understand him because, you know, people will just not understand. They will segregate you. They will make you feel like you don't know what you're doing or something. So I don't really have, like, my dad's support. But my mom, I do have her full support because she has seen me grow and she has seen how my life has been. So she doesn't fight it anymore.
1: So talking about rhythm. 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

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Do from

0: Good evening,
1: Patrick.
0: Good evening.
2: Nice to be here again.
0: Good evening. And Patrick, welcome to Talking Football once again. Good evening.
3: Good evening, studio. Good evening, sport.
0: It's quite the rainy Monday morning right now, and the world. And
3: Literally worked virtually throughout the day, so I haven't had any reason aside from visiting a mechanic, which is not, you know, too far from me.
0: Ah, okay, then. All right, then, gentlemen, let's get into business. We're going to start with the games that we saw over the weekend. Brilliant games, brilliant football, and some standout moments when you're talking about individuals, certain individuals who

0: individual brilliance is concerned, as far as team arrangement is concerned, as far as, you know, tweaks is concerned, what exactly would you want to see, or do you think will happen, quite realistically, as far as these two teams squaring up against each other is concerned? Patrick?
1: Yeah, so the France-Spain game is going to be a very interesting game, because the French side are going to have a pretty interesting test in the sense of facing a team who is going to control possession, who is going to want to control to the teams that they faced earlier on in the round. But the French side are not strangers to the business as well. I mean, they've got, like you said, pretty good individuals who can, you know, cause threat on and off the ball. So the Spanish side have to be careful as well. So first, it's not going to be it's not going to be a game of surprises, because these are two sides who have faced each other, you know, frequently in other competitions. So we're expecting a very keenly contested game, a very evenly matched up game. In terms of how it's going to play out, to be honest, it's, at this point, I think it's anybody's game. Whoever has, you know, whoever takes their chances early enough, which I still think the French side are going to do. But the Spanish team, you know, I'm not going to be surprised if they actually do come with a bag of surprises against the French side. But I think I'm still leaning towards the French team at the end of the day.
0: Now, Soji, Alex Baena has been very impressive as far as the Spaniards are concerned. I'm not going to look at Lamine Yamal. I mean, everybody expects him to razzle and dazzle. I'm not going to look at Oyarzabal. Everybody expects a thing or two from him. He's a big player on the club side as well. Baena, on the other hand, has been, for me, as I said, quite impressive. What are you looking for, Soji, in terms of arrangements in this Spanish side? I mean, we could talk about this French side for days, and, you know, we would not exhaust how brilliant they are and have been up until this moment. Why I said earlier that this could be their toughest test yet. But then again, the Spanish are equally very good. I used the term earlier, death by a thousand passes. Do you think that's going to happen again with the French side when they face up with them?
2: Okay, I'll start off to say the French side possesses physical threats. They have their physical players, they are good with transition play, they are athletic, and they are strong. The Spanish side are very good technically. Like what Patrick said earlier, Luis de la Fuente did something against Belgium. I think he tested it and he might try it. The game against France, he might just drop Pedri or play Pedri and for playing Fabian Luis, because you need that physical presence. Whereas the likes of Manukume or Arola Kemeni and Adrian Rabiot, they do you a lot of bad. These guys are very, very dominant and dominating. But Alex Baena, the Atletico Madrid player, is no stranger to the game. He's been very good. He's one of the standard performers. So it's depending on De La Fuente. Should I start with him, or should I go for Torres, or should I play Rodri, Luis, Pedri, Yamal, and perhaps Dani Olmo? Olmo could play that role.
0: All right.
2: But I just want to tweak it, because okay, whether I like it or not, the French DJ Chisholms
0: already knows. Now, Soji, very quickly, give me a scoreline. Or are you going to sit on the fence again?
2: Well, I'll sit on the fence, right?
0: All right.
2: Just be, okay, basically because of my class between you and Patrick. I want the Spanish side to win.
0: All right, Patrick, give me a scoreline quickly.
1: No scoreline in mind, but it's going to be a very narrow one.
0: Okay, I agree. And for that reason, I'm also not going to give a scoreline. Right, that's the much we can take today on the program. Thank you very much, gentlemen, for joining us on the program today. Soji Charles and Patrick Omoduba, we appreciate your time as usual. We're going to do this again tomorrow at the same time. We're talking all things football, and then, of course, we're going to look at today's games and talk ahead of tomorrow's games. Until tomorrow, have a good one.

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2: What's up, y'all? This is JJ, world famous Rebecca Dawn, the Light Professor, and your certified black music historian. And y'all know the assignment as I welcome y'all to the Top 7, Africa's longest running chart presentation. And we're still shaping the sound of the streets after 28 years of culture.
1: Number 7.
2: Tonight, we got Afrobeat energy, trap pleasure, R&B smoothness, and a classic joint for heads. 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This is not a loud record, it's a clean hook. Controlled delivery, minimal production that leaves space for the vocal. That's why it travels and it's replayable without trying too hard. Shebang is heavy on platforms because it fits every moment. Car ride, late night squall, playlist background, smooth kind of, but it leaves an impression. Drake's whole 2026 run is about staying in rotation without noise. And this is that. Check it out. Shebang.

0: Welcome out, beautiful people of Lagos. It's still the evening drive and rhythm, 0.7, 36 minutes into hour 8 o'clock. And I have got two amazing people here in the studio with me. I have got Mercy Chinny, and we have a surprise. So this is one of the one-off things that happen on the evening 0.7. And, you know, I'm excited. I hope she's excited. How are you feeling about the surprise guest, Mercy?
1: Yeah, I feel so excited about the surprise guest because honestly, just like she said, I'd always been on a case. I think I've been on a case for the past, should I say 2 weeks now? And yes, and she's right here with us. So she was meant to be with us on Friday, actually. She and her son, but her son came through, OJ Wright. But today we have the legendary, the amazing Boki Wright. It's people, drum rolls. How does it feel to be back in the industry because you took a very long break? How does it feel to be back? And how does it feel to be here?
2: It feels amazing to be back and to be in the studio with you today.
1: I'm super excited. So let me just tell people about you in case the people listening, they don't know who Boki Wright is. So Boki Wright has done it all from acting to business to politics. You know, she's been around for a very long time. So she's an actress, businesswoman, and a politician. She's famous for starring in numerous Nollywood films, including Narrow Path, Giddy Blues, and Pure Honey. And those of you who used to watch Super Story, I mean, there was one of the episodes where she was in, and I think that actually blew her up. That's where I got to know you from Super Story. So Boki Wright ventured into the Nigerian film industry in 1996 and has since become a big name at numerous films. She's also into business and owns a clothing line and a spa. And again, into politics. I think she ran for the position of the House of Reps in Ogun State. Now, you've done it all. How did you manage to keep up with stardom, business, politics, and all of that? How did you manage to do all of that?
2: To be very honest, getting into stardom is not as hard as holding up to it and maintaining it.
1: Okay.
2: It has only been by grace. It can only be God. And one thing that I may do is that I do not let stardom get into my head.
1: Okay.
2: And I would always say, and people would testify to that, that I always make sure I don't have hair.
1: Oh, that's amazing.
2: What you see with me.
1: I love it. I love it. And I mean, I was here with OJ right on Friday, like I told you. Mm-hmm. I feel like he's a replica of you. There's no air. He's just who he is. He's just cool and calm. But for a very long time, you went silent. Like, you weren't acting anymore. We weren't seeing Boki Wright. I was wondering, please, where is Boki Wright? What's going on? I mean, we missed you. Everybody missed you on our screen. So between that time and now, what have you been up to? Why did you take that long?
2: I took very long break to do mama's duty.
1: Oh, tell us about it.
2: Well, my children went abroad, decided. I think the last life I came to, I didn't have kids, so this one that I am.
1: I didn't know there are two wives.
2: I don't joke with my boys.
1: Okay.
2: You know, in between that time, I'm one person that can't sit still.
1: Okay.
2: I always have to do something, but something meaningful.
1: Okay.
2: I decided to go back to school, had my master's, and went into tech.
1: Oh,
2: absolutely.
1: Wow, so no. How is tech? You know, how do you even marry tech with Hollywood?
2: That's one thing a lot of people don't get is your day-to-day activities.
1: Okay.
2: How do you manage?
1: Right.
2: What do you do on your... In my own case, I was more of an auditor in it.
1: Okay.
2: I audit the information security systems, and I do all the analysis on it, making sure that people are compliant and do what I need to do on basis of me.

0: to know and need to do.
1: Okay. Wow, that's a whole lot. My goodness, you've been up to quite a lot. And I really love that because that's a very huge slide from, I mean, Nollywood, Mounted Tech, to something more serious. That's, you know, but I love
0: Excuse
1: that.
0: Excuse me.
2: Are you trying to say
0: movie is not serious? Movie is serious, I tell you that.
1: Oh, it is.
0: Yes, yeah, the movie, The Return of Omotayo Johnson, and yeah. I can tell you that. It's a lot of work.
1: Okay. So let's talk about Nollywood then and Nollywood now. Okay. I mean, what changes have you seen and how are you able to adjust to the changes? Because, I mean, the Nollywood back then, in the 1999s, the early 2000s, and now, they're not the same at all. So how are you getting into the groove? You know, how are you adjusting to the changes?
0: I can see that there are a lot of new clients, you know, new actors and actresses in the industry now. Mm-hmm. And I just thought to myself, you just have to blend to, you know, mingle with them, and work with everybody.
1: Oh, I love it because, I mean, I've been seeing your content on social media. And I'm like, I love how you're getting into the groove, like you're collaborating with known content creators and actors and actresses, and I must say that you're doing really amazing. Okay, now I want to ask you, how do you deal with trolls? Because I went on